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0: 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From the EAB Weather Center.
2: Mostly clear skies overnight tonight, down to 72 for the low. Sunny for tomorrow, high of 93. Heat index as high as 102. That's your forecast of the EAB Weather Center.
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2: Your weather every 20 minutes, guaranteed. From the EAB Weather Center.
3: Mostly clear skies overnight tonight, down to 72 for the low. Sunny for tomorrow, high of 93. Heat index as high as 102. That's your forecast from the EAB Weather Center.
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3: 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From the EAB Weather Center.
4: Mostly clear skies overnight tonight, down to 72 for the low. Sunny for tomorrow, high of 93. Heat index as high as 102. That's your forecast of the EAB Weather Center.
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5: Mostly clear skies overnight tonight, down to 72 for the low. Sunny for tomorrow, high of 93. Heat index as high as 102. That's your forecast of the EAB Weather Center.
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2: Mostly clear skies overnight tonight, down to 72 for the low. Sunny for tomorrow, high of 93. Heat index as high as 102. That's your forecast of the EAB Weather Center.
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6: Mostly clear skies overnight tonight, down to 72 for the low. Sunny for tomorrow, high of 93. Heat index as high as 102. That's your forecast of the EAB Weather Center.
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5: Mostly clear skies overnight tonight, down to 72 for the low. Sunny for tomorrow, high of 93. Heat index as high as 102. That's your forecast of the EAB Weather Center.
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2: Mostly clear skies overnight tonight, down to 72 for the low. Sunny for tomorrow, high of 93. Heat index as high as 102. That's your forecast of the EAB Weather Center.
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5: Your weather every 20 minutes guaranteed from the EAB Weather Center.
6: Mostly clear skies overnight tonight, down to 72 for the low. Sunny for tomorrow, high of 93. Heat index as high as 102. That's your forecast of the EAB Weather Center.
0: 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Sure. How about country over the prairie? That's us, Country 97.3.

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2: Mostly clear skies overnight tonight, down to 72 for the low. Sunny for tomorrow, high of 93. Heat index as high as 102. That's your forecast of the EAB Weather Center.
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4: Your weather every 20 minutes guaranteed from the EAB Weather Center.
5: Mostly clear skies overnight tonight, down to 72 for the low. Sunny for tomorrow, high of 93. Heat index as high as 102. That's your forecast of the EAB Weather Center.
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3: Mostly clear skies overnight tonight, down to 72 for the low. Sunny for tomorrow, high of 93. Heat index as high as 102. That's your forecast of the EAB Weather Center.
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5: Mostly clear skies overnight tonight, down to 72 for the low. Sunny for tomorrow, high of 93. Heat index as high as 102. That's forecast of the EAB Weather Center.
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saw the old man's face. 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
5: 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From the EAB Weather Center.
6: Mostly clear skies overnight tonight, down to 72 for the low. Sunny for tomorrow, high of 93. Heat index as high as 102. That's your forecast of the EAB Weather Center.
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2: Mostly clear skies overnight tonight, down to 72 for the low. Sunny for tomorrow, high of 93. Heat index as high as 102. That's your forecast of the EAB Weather Center.
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0: 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From the EAB Weather Center.
2: Clear skies through the overnight hours, 72 are expected low. Sunny with a high of 93 for today. Heat index as high as 102. Clear and 71 for later this evening. That's your forecast from the EAB Weather Center.
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5: 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From the EAB Weather Center.
6: Clear skies through the overnight hours, 72 are expected low. Sunny with a high of 93 for today. Heat index as high as 102. Clear and 71 for later this evening. That's your forecast from the EAB Weather Center.
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3: 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From the EAB Weather Center.
4: Clear skies through the overnight hours, 72 are expected low. Sunny with a high of 93 for today. Heat index as high as 102. Clear and 71 for later this evening. That's your forecast from the EAB Weather Center.
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0: 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From the EAB Weather Center.
2: Clear skies through the overnight hours, 72 are expected low. Sunny with a high of 93 for today. Heat index as high as 102. Clear and 71 for later this evening. That's your forecast from the EAB Weather Center.
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1: 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From the EAB Weather Center.
2: Clear skies through the overnight hours, 72 are expected low. Sunny with a high of 93 for today. Heat index as high as 102. Clear and 71 for later this evening. That's your forecast from the EAB Weather Center.
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1: 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From the EAB Weather Center.
2: Clear skies through the overnight hours, 72 are expected low. Sunny with a high of 93 for today. Heat index as high as 102. Clear and 71 for later this evening. That's your forecast from the EAB Weather Center.
0: 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Sure. How about country over the prairie? 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
0: 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From the EAB Weather Center.
2: Clear skies through the overnight hours, 72 are expected low. Sunny with a high of 93 for today. Heat index as high as 102. Clear and 71 for later this evening. That's your forecast from the EAB Weather Center.
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2: Clear skies through the overnight hours, 72 are expected low. Sunny with a high of 93 for today. Heat index as high as 102. Clear and 71 for later this evening. That's your forecast from the EAB Weather Center.
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1: There's a story that my daddy tells religiously, like clockwork every time he sees an opening in a conversation about the way things used to be.

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2: Clear skies through the overnight hours, 72 are expected low. Sunny with a high of 93 for today. Heat index as high as 102. Clear and 71 for later this evening. That's your forecast from the EAB Weather Center.
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0: 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From the EAB Weather Center.
2: Clear skies through the overnight hours, 72 are expected low. Sunny with a high of 93 for today. Heat index as high as 102. Clear and 71 for later this evening. That's your forecast from the EAB Weather Center.
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4: Clear skies through the overnight hours, 72 are expected low. Sunny with a high of 93 for today. Heat index as high as 102. Clear and 71 for later this evening. That's your forecast from the EAB Weather Center.
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3: Clear skies through the overnight hours, 72 are expected low. Sunny with a high of 93 for today. Heat index as high as 102. Clear and 71 for later this evening. That's your forecast from the EAB Weather Center.
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0: 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From the EAB Weather Center.
2: Clear skies through the overnight hours, 72 are expected low. Sunny with a high of 93 for today. Heat index as high as 102. Clear and 71 for later this evening. That's your forecast from the EAB Weather Center.
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3: 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From the EAB Weather Center.
4: Clear skies through the overnight hours, 72 are expected low. Sunny with a high of 93 for today. Heat index as high as 102. Clear and 71 for later this evening. That's your forecast from the EAB Weather Center.
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6: Clear skies through the overnight hours, 72 are expected low. Sunny with a high of 93 for today. Heat index as high as 102. Clear and 71 for later this evening. That's your forecast from the EAB Weather Center.
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5: Hi, everyone. Bright sunny skies and hot temperatures. Our high today will be 93. Our heat index this afternoon, a little closer to 100 degrees. Tonight, we've got a few scattered showers and thunderstorms that will be popping up with a low closer to 70. Tomorrow for Tuesday will be partly sunny and cooler with a high of 83 degrees. And then for Wednesday, we've got bright sunshine with high a little closer to 80. From the Arkansas Now Weather Center, I'm meteorologist Laura Huckabee.
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1: Here is this hour's headlines from the Arkansas Now newsroom. The University of Arkansas has named Kathleen Guzman interim dean of its School of Law more than 4 months after the university controversially withdrew a previous dean candidate's offer. Guzman, a longtime leader at the University of Oklahoma College of Law, will begin the role on July 1st. Arkansas residents can now add their driver's license or state ID to Apple Wallet and use it at participating TSA checkpoints and other participating locations. Officials say mobile IDs are not yet accepted everywhere, so residents should continue carrying their physical identification cards. The Arkansas Capitol Arts and Grounds Commission approved a new living wall design for the Monument to the Unborn, moving the project forward at the state capitol. Arkansas lawmakers authorized the memorial through legislation to commemorate children aborted during the Roe v. Wade era. From the Arkansas Now newsroom, I'm Kelly Conley.
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5: Hi, everyone. Bright, sunny skies and hot temperatures. Our high today will be 93. Our heat index this afternoon, a little closer to 100 degrees. Tonight, we've got a few scattered showers and thunderstorms that will be popping up, with a low closer to 70. Tomorrow for Tuesday will be partly sunny and cooler, with a high of 83 degrees. And then for Wednesday, we've got bright sunshine with a high a little closer to 80. From the Arkansas Now Weather Center, I'm meteorologist Laura Huckabee.
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1: Good morning. I'm Scotty Woodson from the EAB Ag Network with your EAB Morning Farm Report. We'll be back with more right after this. 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In Arkansas and Missouri, reach out to David Durham, James Chesser, or Jeff Weaver at 870-202-7101. In Alabama and Mississippi, contact Andrew Parker or John Taylor Hickman, 205-364-2101. 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Happy to have Dr. Jared Hartke via the phone today talking about rice again. Dr. Hartke, the rice agronomist from the University of Arkansas System Division of Agriculture. Welcome in, Dr. Hartke.
2: Thanks for having me again, Scotty.
1: Hey, it's time to do an update. The last time we talked, we were lamenting the fact that it looked like we were going to be well below a million acres planted this year. So, first of all, wanted to get an update on pretty much where we've fallen and what it looks like for the year. How much are we going to have?
2: Sure. Yeah, that continues to be the million-dollar question, is whether we would have a million acres. And that ship kind of long sailed on achieving a million acres, and obviously still a ton of debate around the topic. I'm currently kind of crystal balling. That's probably being generous, maybe magic eight balling. The acres somewhere around 750,000. I'm not going to be surprised now if it's just over 800,000 acres total, which is still certainly a dramatic reduction compared to last year's 1.25 million acres. So, you know, 35-40% reduction still at this point.
1: That's a pretty big drop off. Does that still put us at historic lows since back in the 70s?
2: Yes, it does.
1: Wow, just doing the math in my head, about 50 plus years. Incredible. We'll have more from Dr. Hartke tomorrow during the Morning Farm Report on rice conditions in Arkansas. Now let's take a look at the markets and how they closed last week. July corn at 446 and three quarters down 9, with September corn at 455 and three quarters down 8.5. July soybeans 1186 and three quarters down 7.75. August soybeans 1190 and a quarter down 5.75. July wheat at 610.5 down 13.5. September wheat at 623.5, also down 13.5. July cotton at 76.15 down 62. December cotton at 79.59 up 6. July rice at 1260.5 down 32.5 cents. September rice at 1298.5 down 32. Moving on to livestock now. June live cattle 248.25 down 150. August live cattle 239.05 down 195. August feeder cattle 348.42.5 down 460. September feeder cattle 345.35 down 490. June lane hogs at 95.85 down 112.5. With July hogs at 99.50 down 262.5. Now let's take a look at our regional weather forecast for today. Sunshine and hot conditions over the region, with highs expected to be in the low to mid 90s. Heat index values into the triple digits. Chances for showers will come back in for this evening. Then sunshine expected to return for tomorrow through the week into the weekend. Expect highs to be in the low to mid 80s, with overnight lows expected to be in the mid 60s. That's your EAB Morning Farm Report, and I'm Scotty Woodson. Have a great day.
3: Hi, everyone. Bright sunny skies and hot temperatures. Our high today will be 93. Our heat index this afternoon, a little closer to 100 degrees. Tonight, we've got a few scattered showers and thunderstorms that will be popping up, with a low closer to 70. Tomorrow for Tuesday will be partly sunny and cooler, with a high of 83 degrees. And then for Wednesday, we've got bright sunshine with high a little closer to 80. From the Arkansas Now Weather Center, I'm meteorologist Laura Huckabee.
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2: Here's News This Hour from the EAB Newsroom. Attorneys for Lonoke County Sheriff candidate Aaron Spencer, who is charged with murder, have again asked a circuit judge to dismiss the case, alleging deputies acted in bad faith and lost key evidence. Spencer's trial is scheduled to begin June 22nd. And the deadline for assessing is today, June 1st. 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And the Stuttgart Chamber of Commerce will host a lunch and learn focusing on mental health in the workplace on Thursday, June 4th from 11:30 a.m. until 1 p.m. at the Stuttgart Public Library. Mid-Delta Health Systems will discuss the top 10 mental health challenges affecting employees, why they occur, and practical strategies leaders and employees can use to combat them. 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

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Good morning. Thanks for starting your day, your work week with us. And here we are. It is a brand new month, June the 1st. Taking a look at our National Day calendar. Today is National Go Barefoot Day. It's also National Pen Pal Day. When's the last time you wrote someone a letter or had a pen pal? It's also National Say Something Nice Day. So there you go. Another opportunity to be sweet to somebody. Let's take a look at that forecast again. It looks like some sunshine, a high near 90 tonight, clear, a low of 70, and tomorrow sunny again with a high near 90.

And a look at our community calendar. Don't forget that the deadline for assessing is today. So you can assess by calling 870-659-2105. Again, that's 659-2105 or online at countyservice.net. Businesses, you can email your assessments to vlr@arkansascountyar.org. Also want to remind you, Dumas Chamber of Commerce, they are seeking sponsors for their 12th annual Corn Supper. So that's coming up on July the 10th at the Dumas Community Center. But you can grab those details, 870-382-5447. Again, 870-382-5442. And another reminder real quick that the Yoder Civic Club Fish Fry is coming up on Friday the 5th. That's going to be at 4:30 at the Grand Prairie Center in Stuttgart.

0: and doing it big for you every morning. And y'all, as always, Kelly Perry. Well, she's got three words for you.
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0: So we have country music news today on Riley Green, who is paying tribute to Toby Keith with a brand new song that's called Think As You Drunk. So the song is going to borrow from Toby's hit, the song As Good As I Once Was. And the song even features Toby's voice in the final line. So you can check out Riley Green's new song, Think As You Drunk, which is out now.
3: We have country music news today on Jelly Roll. So Jelly's celebrating a major milestone. His daughter, Bailey Ann, turns 18 today. He made a really sweet tribute to her on his socials, basically saying how proud he is of her recent graduation and future college plans. Jelly Roll called his daughter the definition of breaking generational curses.
0: And get ready, y'all. Dolly Parton is about to open up her newly transformed Tennessean travel stop. It's going to open on June the 24th in Cornersville, Tennessee, which is south of Nashville. So the travel stop is going to feature stages for live music. There's going to be a Doggy Parton dog park, a replica of Dolly's tour bus, and even Dolly Q. So Dolly Parton barbecue. You can find out more at dollystravelstops.com. And that's your country music news on Arkansas's Morning Show with Brandon and Kelly.
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8: Good morning, I'm Scotty Woodson from the EAB Ag Network with your EAB Early Morning Market Update. Let's recap the markets and how they closed last week. July corn at 446 and 3 quarters down 9, with September corn at 455 and 3 quarters down 8.5. July soybeans 1186 and 3 quarters down 7 and 3 quarters. August soybeans 1190 and a quarter down 5 and 3 quarters. July wheat at 610 and a half down 13 and a half. September wheat at 623 and a half, also down 13 and a half. July cotton 76.15 down 62. December cotton at 79.59 up 6. July rice 1260 and a half down 32 and a half cents. September rice 1298 and a half down 32. Moving on to livestock now. June live cattle 248.25 down 150. August live cattle 239.05 down 195. August feeder cattle 348.42 and a half down 460. September feeder cattle 345.35 down 490. June lane hogs at 95.85 down 112 and a half. With July hogs at 99.50 down 262 and a half. That's your EAB Early Morning Market Update. And I'm Scotty Woodson. Have a great day.
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5: Hi, everyone. Bright sunny skies and hot temperatures. Our high today will be 93. Our heat index this afternoon, a little closer to 100 degrees. Tonight, we've got a few scattered showers and thunderstorms that will be popping up with a low closer to 70. Tomorrow for Tuesday will be partly sunny and cooler with a high of 83 degrees. And then for Wednesday, we've got bright sunshine with high a little closer to 80. From the Arkansas Now Weather Center, I'm meteorologist Laura Huckabee.
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97.3. Good morning. Well, I usually say after we get done with a Monday, well, it's all downhill from here. And I mean that in a good way. But I just found out that when people say it's all downhill from here, they actually interpret it that it's getting worse. And I'm like, what in the world? I've been backwards this whole time and nobody has told me. Now, someone said that they do think that when they say it's all downhill from here, it's positive, right? Like you got past an uphill battle and things are going downhill, which is a good thing, right? Or, you know, of course, some people say if it's going south, maybe it's negative. I don't know. Discuss. Talk amongst yourselves.

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A look at our community calendar. Don't forget that the deadline for assessing is today. So you can assess by calling 870-659-2105. 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Also want to remind you, Dumas Chamber of Commerce, they are seeking sponsors for their 12th annual Corn Supper. So that's coming up on July the 10th at the Dumas Community Center. But you can grab those details, 870-382-5447. Again, 870-382-5442. And another reminder real quick that the Yoder Civic Club Fish Fry is coming.

0: ended, several longtime staff members announced plans to leave the organization. This follows the program's decision to deny admission to about 150 girls whose applications missed deadlines. The Arkansas American Legion Auxiliary has defended its handling of the application process and said planning for the 2027 session is underway. Little Rock Police Chief Heath Helton finished his last day on the job Friday after nearly 30 years with the department. City leaders have begun a national search for his successor. From the Arkansas Now Newsroom, I'm Kelly Conley.
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5: Hi, everyone. Bright, sunny skies and hot temperatures. Our high today will be 93. Our heat index this afternoon, a little closer to 100 degrees. Tonight, we've got a few scattered showers and thunderstorms that will be popping up with a low closer to 70. Tomorrow for Tuesday will be partly sunny and cooler with a high of 83 degrees. And then for Wednesday, we've got bright sunshine with high a little closer to 80. From the Arkansas Now Weather Center, I'm meteorologist Laura Huckabee.
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0: my house. I said, babe, I'm coming home. We're gonna work this out. I paid for his drinks and I told him thanks. Thanks for everything.
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Country 97.3, good morning. Now listen, have you ever found yourself becoming attracted to something that's supposed to be off-putting? Like, I don't know, the smell of gasoline or something? Well, mosquitoes apparently can relate. This is fantastic. Yes, we have learned that now mosquitoes can become attracted to DEET, one of the most common repellents. I know. Anyway, it still works for now, experts say, but they also say that overusing it can make it less effective. So I guess be careful about your mosquito control. I don't know, you guys. A look at the forecast. It looks like some sunshine with a high near 90 today. Still clear tonight, a low of 70 tomorrow. A lot like today, some sunshine with a high near 90.

0: I know this sounds crazy. Believe me, I know it.
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5: A 48-year-old man in Pennsylvania named Eric Persia came home after drinking all night, and his wife was not happy.
6: Uh-oh.
5: She told him their marriage was over. They yelled at each other, and he said, quote, "If it's over, I'll tear the house down." Well, he then went outside, climbed into an excavator, and began tearing into the house while his wife and two daughters were still inside. The wife called 911, and the police showed up before anyone could get hurt. But the damage to the house was significant. A big chunk of the roof was torn down, and experts say the structural integrity is in question.
6: Oh, my gosh.
5: Eric is now facing several charges, including causing a catastrophe, reckless endangerment, and disorderly conduct.
6: All righty.
5: Speaking of using an excavator to wreck your own home, Brandon was telling me earlier the two words that can wreck a man's life.
6: All right.
5: I do.
6: No, I did not say that.
5: And there's even more proof that people are crazy.
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12: Hi, everyone. Bright, sunny skies and hot temperatures. Our high today will be 93. Our heat index this afternoon, a little closer to 100 degrees. Tonight, we've got a few scattered showers and thunderstorms that will be popping up with a low closer to 70. Tomorrow for Tuesday will be partly sunny and cooler with a high of 83 degrees. And then for Wednesday, we've got bright sunshine with high a little closer to 80. From the Arkansas Now Weather Center, I'm meteorologist Laura Huckabee.
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3: Here's news this hour from the EAB newsroom. Attorneys for Lonoke County Sheriff candidate Aaron Spencer, who is charged with murder, have again asked a circuit judge to dismiss the case, alleging deputies acted in bad faith and lost key evidence. Spencer's trial is scheduled to begin on June 22nd. And the deadline for assessing is today, June 1st. Individuals can assess by calling 870-659-2072 or 870-659-2105 or online at countyservice.net. Businesses can email their assessments to vlr@arkansascountyar.org or mail them to the assessor's office at 101 Court Square, DeWitt, Arkansas 72042 or drop them off in person. And the Dumas Chamber of Commerce is seeking sponsors for the 12th annual Corn Supper set for Friday, July 10th from 5 to 7 p.m. at the Dumas Community Center. Sponsorships are $350 and include advertising, recognition at the supper, and 10 sponsor tickets. More than 1,000 people were served at last year's event. Sponsorships must be confirmed by June 1st. For more information, call 870-382-5447. And a Yoder Civic Club Fish Fry will take place on Friday, June 5th from 4:30 to 7:30 at the Grand Prairie Center in Stuttgart. From the EAB Newsroom, I'm Hannah Campbell.
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Good morning. Thanks for starting your day, your work week with us. And here we are. It is a brand new month, June the 1st. Taking a look at our National Day calendar. Today is National Go Barefoot Day. It's also National Pen Pal Day. When's the last time you wrote someone a letter or had a pen pal? It's also National Say Something Nice Day. So there you go. Another opportunity to be sweet to somebody. Let's take a look at that forecast again. It looks like some sunshine, a high near 90 tonight, clear, a low of 70, and tomorrow sunny again with a high near 90.

And a look at our community calendar. Don't forget that the deadline for assessing is today. So you can assess by calling 870-659-2105. Again, that's 659-2105 or online at countyservice.net. Businesses, you can email your assessments to vlr@arkansascountyar.org. Also want to remind you, Dumas Chamber of Commerce, they are seeking sponsors for their 12th annual Corn Supper. So that's coming up on July the 10th at the Dumas Community Center. But you can grab those details, 870-382-5447. Again, 870-382-5442. And another reminder real quick that the Yoder Civic Club Fish Fry is coming up on Friday the 5th. That's going to be at 4:30 at the Grand Prairie Center in Stuttgart.

0: and doing it big for you every morning. And y'all, as always, Kelly Perry. Well, she's got three words for you.
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0: So we have country music news today on Riley Green, who is paying tribute to Toby Keith with a brand new song that's called Think As You Drunk. So the song is going to borrow from Toby's hit, the song As Good As I Once Was. And the song even features Toby's voice in the final line. So you can check out Riley Green's new song, Think As You Drunk, which is out now.
1: We have country music news today on Jelly Roll. So Jelly's celebrating a major milestone. His daughter, Bailey Ann, turns 18 today. He made a really sweet tribute to her on his socials, basically saying how proud he is of her recent graduation and future college plans. Jelly Roll called his daughter the definition of breaking generational curses.
0: And get ready, y'all. Dolly Parton is about to open up her newly transformed Tennessean travel stop. It's going to open on June the 24th in Cornersville, Tennessee, which is south of Nashville. So the travel stop is going to feature stages for live music. There's going to be a Doggy Parton dog park, a replica of Dolly's tour bus, and even Dolly Q. So Dolly Parton barbecue. You can find out more at dollystravelstops.com. And that's your country music news on Arkansas's Morning Show with Brandon and Kelly.
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9: Hi, everyone. Bright, sunny skies and hot temperatures. Our high today will be 93. Our heat index this afternoon, a little closer to 100 degrees. Tonight, we've got a few scattered showers and thunderstorms that will be popping up with a low closer to 70. Tomorrow for Tuesday will be partly sunny and cooler with a high of 83 degrees. And then for Wednesday, we've got bright sunshine with high a little closer to 80. From the Arkansas Now Weather Center, I'm meteorologist Laura Huckabee.
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Country 97.3. Good morning. Well, I usually say after we get done with a Monday, well, it's all downhill from here. And I mean that in a good way. But I just found out that when people say it's all downhill from here, they actually interpret it that it's getting worse. And I'm like, what in the world? I've been backwards this whole time and nobody has told me. Now, someone said that they do think that when they say it's all downhill from here, it's positive, right? Like you got past an uphill battle and things are going downhill, which is a good thing, right? Or, you know, of course, some people say if it's going south, maybe it's negative. I don't know. Discuss. Talk amongst yourselves.

0: 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Good morning. A look at our community calendar. Don't forget that the deadline for assessing is today. So you can assess by calling 870-659-2105. Again, that's 659-2105 or online at countyservice.net. 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Also want to remind you, Dumas Chamber of Commerce, they are seeking sponsors for their 12th annual Corn Supper. So that's coming up on July the 10th at the Dumas Community Center. But you can grab those details, 870-382-5447. Again, 870-382-5442. And another reminder real quick that the Yoder Civic Club Fish Fry is coming up on Friday the 5th. That's going to be at 4:30 at the Grand Prairie Center in Stuttgart.
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2: Here is this hour's headlines from the Arkansas Now newsroom. A Pulaski County judge said he plans to rule by June 9th in a lawsuit challenging the Republican runoff for Arkansas Secretary of State. Candidate Brian Norris wants the Saline County results thrown out, alleging election irregularities, while State Senator Kim Hammer and county officials argue the election was conducted properly and the results should stand. Arkansas Governor Sarah Huckabee Sanders has approved more than $439,000 to support recovery efforts from severe storms and flooding that hit parts of the state in January 2024. The funding will help residents and public entities recover losses caused by the disaster. Gas prices have dipped slightly in Arkansas. AAA officials reported Sunday that the average cost for a regular gallon of gas in the natural state was $3.95, down 13 cents from last week. From the Arkansas Now newsroom, I'm Kelly Conley.
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2: Good morning. This is Kara Ritchie with your sports report on the EAB Sports Network. The Arkansas baseball season is over. The Razorbacks saw their year conclude with a 13-10 loss to Kansas in the Lawrence Regional Sunday night. The Hogs led 5-0 after three innings but could not stave off the Jayhawks. Ryder Helfrich hit two home runs in the loss. The season ends with a 41-23 record. Meanwhile, the season has also concluded for Arkansas softball. The Razorbacks lost 11-0 to UCLA Friday in Oklahoma City. The Hogs' 47 wins this season were the second most in program history. In Major League Baseball, the St. Louis Cardinals claimed a series victory over the Chicago Cubs with a 5-1 win in Sunday's rubber game at Busch Stadium. The Cardinals begin a series against the Texas Rangers tonight at 6:45. With your EAB Sports, I'm Kara Ritchie.
3: Hi, everyone. Bright, sunny skies and hot temperatures. Our high today will be 93. Our heat index this afternoon, a little closer to 100 degrees. Tonight, we've got a few scattered showers and thunderstorms that will be popping up with a low closer to 70. Tomorrow for Tuesday will be partly sunny and cooler with a high of 83 degrees. And then for Wednesday, we've got bright sunshine with high a little closer to 80. From the Arkansas Now Weather Center, I'm meteorologist Laura Huckabee.
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97.3. Good morning. Now listen, have you ever found yourself becoming attracted to something that's supposed to be off-putting? Like, I don't know, the smell of gasoline or something. Well, mosquitoes apparently can relate. This is fantastic. Yes, we have learned that now mosquitoes can become attracted to DEET, one of the most common repellents. I know. Anyway, it still works for now, experts say, but they also say that overusing it can make it less effective. So I guess be careful about your mosquito control. I don't know, you guys. A look at the forecast. It looks like some sunshine with a high near 90 today. Still clear tonight, a low of 70 tomorrow. A lot like today, some sunshine with a high near 90.

0: 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Believe me, I know it.
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5: A 48-year-old man in Pennsylvania named Eric Persia came home after drinking all night, and his wife was not happy. She told him their marriage was over, they yelled at each other, and he said, quote, "If it's over, I'll tear the house down." Well, he then went outside, climbed into an excavator, and began tearing into the house while his wife and two daughters were still inside. The wife called 911, and the police showed up before anyone could get hurt. But the damage to the house was significant. A big chunk of the roof was torn down, and experts say the structural integrity is in question.
6: Oh, my gosh.
5: Eric is now facing several charges, including causing a catastrophe, reckless endangerment, and disorderly conduct.
6: All righty.
5: Speaking of using an excavator to wreck your own home, Brandon was telling me earlier the two words that can wreck a man's life.
6: All right.
5: I do.
6: No, I did not say that.
5: And there's even more proof that people are crazy.
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8: A good friend means a lot. Two Italian immigrants became friends in 1947 when they were on a 14-day voyage to Ellis Island. When Lena and Yolanda settled in America, they went in separate directions. Recently, the son of one of the women started trying to find the friend that he had heard so much about from his mother. He learned she lived in Pennsylvania. So they left West Virginia, and 75 years later, these friends were reunited. The Bible teaches us that there is a friend who sticks closer than a brother. The best friend you will ever have is Jesus. 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If you haven't done so, please accept Jesus' friend request today. I'm Brian Fink, and this is Insight for Living, presented by the people of the First Methodist Church, Stuttgart.
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14: Hi, everyone. Bright sunny skies and hot temperatures. Our high today will be 93. Our heat index this afternoon, a little closer to 100 degrees. Tonight, we've got a few scattered showers and thunderstorms that will be popping up with a low closer to 70. Tomorrow for Tuesday will be partly sunny and cooler with a high of 83 degrees. And then for Wednesday, we've got bright sunshine with high a little closer to 80. From the Arkansas Now Weather Center, I'm meteorologist Laura Huckabee.
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2: Here's news this hour from the EAB newsroom. Attorneys for Lonoke County Sheriff candidate Aaron Spencer, who is charged with murder, have again asked a circuit judge to dismiss the case, alleging deputies acted in bad faith and lost key evidence. Spencer's trial is scheduled to begin June 22nd. And the deadline for assessing is today, June 1st. 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

97.3. Good morning. Thanks for starting your day, your work week with us. And here we are. It is a brand new month, June the 1st. Taking a look at our National Day calendar. Today is National Go Barefoot Day. It's also National Pen Pal Day. When's the last time you wrote someone a letter or had a pen pal? It's also National Say Something Nice Day. So there you go. Another opportunity to be sweet to somebody. Let's take a look at that forecast again. It looks like some sunshine, a high near 90 tonight, clear, a low of 70, and tomorrow sunny again with a high near 90.

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Also want to remind you, Dumas Chamber of Commerce, they are seeking sponsors for their 12th annual Corn Supper. So that's coming up on July the 10th at the Dumas Community Center. But you can grab those details 870-382-5447. Again, 870-382-5442. And another reminder real quick that the Yoder Civic Club Fish Fry is coming up on Friday the 5th. That's going to be at 4:30 at the Grand Prairie Center in Stuttgart.

0: and doing it big for you every morning. And y'all, as always, Kelly Perry. Well, she's got three words for you.
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0: So we have country music news today on Riley Green, who is paying tribute to Toby Keith with a brand new song that's called Think As You Drunk. So the song is going to borrow from Toby's hit, the song As Good As I Once Was. And the song even features Toby's voice in the final line. So you can check out Riley Green's new song, Think As You Drunk, which is out now.
3: We have country music news today on Jelly Roll. So Jelly's celebrating a major milestone. His daughter, Bailey Ann, turns 18 today. He made a really sweet tribute to her on his socials, basically saying how proud he is of her recent graduation and future college plans. Jelly Roll called his daughter the definition of breaking generational curses.
0: And get ready, y'all. Dolly Parton is about to open up her newly transformed Tennessean travel stop. It's going to open on June the 24th in Cornersville, Tennessee, which is south of Nashville. So the travel stop is going to feature stages for live music. There's going to be a Doggy Parton dog park, a replica of Dolly's tour bus, and even Dolly Q. So Dolly Parton barbecue. You can find out more at dollystravelstops.com. And that's your country music news on Arkansas's Morning Show with Brandon and Kelly.
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7: Hi, everyone. Bright, sunny skies and hot temperatures. Our high today will be 93. Our heat index this afternoon, a little closer to 100 degrees. Tonight, we've got a few scattered showers and thunderstorms that will be popping up with a low closer to 70. Tomorrow for Tuesday will be partly sunny and cooler with a high of 83 degrees. And then for Wednesday, we've got bright sunshine with high a little closer to 80. From the Arkansas Now Weather Center, I'm meteorologist Laura Huckabee.
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I usually say after we get done with a Monday, well, it's all downhill from here. And I mean that in a good way. But I just found out that when people say it's all downhill from here, they actually interpret it that it's getting worse. And I'm like, what in the world? I've been backwards this whole time and nobody has told me. Now, someone said that they do think that when they say it's all downhill from here, it's positive, right? Like you got past an uphill battle and things are going downhill, which is a good thing, right? Or, you know, of course, some people say if it's going south, maybe it's negative. I don't know. Discuss. Talk amongst yourselves.

0: 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Now look at our community calendar. Don't forget that the deadline for assessing is today. 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Again, that's 659-2105 or online at countyservice.net. 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Also want to remind you, Dumas Chamber of Commerce, they are seeking sponsors for their 12th annual Corn Supper. So that's coming up on July the 10th at the Dumas Community Center. But you can grab those details, 870-382-5447. Again, 870-382-5442. And another reminder real quick that the Yoder Civic Club Fish Fry is coming up on Friday the 5th. That's going to be at 4:30 at the Grand Prairie Center in Stuttgart.
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2: Here is this hour's headlines from the Arkansas Now Newsroom. A former law professor at the University of Arkansas at Little Rock is suing the school, its chancellor and dean, and Arkansas Attorney General Tim Griffin, claiming they violated her First Amendment rights after university officials fired her over social media posts about the assassination of Charlie Kirk. Felicia Branch argues university officials unlawfully punished her for protected speech and that Griffin's public call for her firing contributed to the university's actions. Arkansas Governor Sarah Huckabee Sanders officially proclaimed June 2026 as Fidelity Month. Her proclamation encourages residents to reflect on commitments to faith, family, community, and country. The Arkansas Game and Fish Commission and Arkansas Game and Fish Foundation will honor the 2026 class of inductees to the Arkansas Outdoor Hall of Fame during the 35th annual banquet on August 29th in Little Rock. The event serves as a major fundraiser for conservation efforts. From the Arkansas Now Newsroom, I'm Kelly Conley.
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5: 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They haven't been in our schools or public places for the past 40 years. 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I call it the Ten Commandment Challenge. Here are Commandments 6 through 10. I will not murder another human being. War is excluded. I will never have sex with anyone but my husband or wife. I will never steal anything. I will never tell a lie, not even a white one. I will never want what other people have. Wow, I failed that test miserably. God knew we couldn't obey all these commandments. That's why Jesus took on the cross and were crucified with him. He paid our sin debt. From Genesis to Revelation, the Bible screams out, trust Jesus for your salvation. Your promise to go to heaven, my favorite verse, Romans 10:13. For whosoever shall call upon the name of the Lord will be saved. I did. I hope you will too. This is Donnelly Ruffin, pastor of Faith Baptist Church in DeWitt, inviting you to join us at 9:30 each Sunday morning. Faith Baptist Church, where friends tell friends about Christ.
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0: 0 after three innings, but could not stave off the Jayhawks. Ryder Helfrich hit two home runs in the loss. The season ends with a 41-23 record. Meanwhile, the season has also concluded for Arkansas softball. The Razorbacks lost 11-0 to UCLA Friday in Oklahoma City. The Hogs' 47 wins this season were the second most in program history. In Major League Baseball, the St. Louis Cardinals claimed a series victory over the Chicago Cubs with a 5-1 win in Sunday's rubber game at Busch Stadium. The Cardinals begin a series against the Texas Rangers tonight at 6:45. With your EAB Sports, I'm Kara Ritchie.
1: Hi, everyone. Bright sunny skies and hot temperatures. Our high today will be 93. Our heat index this afternoon, a little closer to 100 degrees. Tonight, we've got a few scattered showers and thunderstorms that will be popping up with a low closer to 70. Tomorrow for Tuesday will be partly sunny and cooler with a high of 83 degrees. And then for Wednesday, we've got bright sunshine with high a little closer to 80. From the Arkansas Now Weather Center, I'm meteorologist Laura Huckabee.
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0: Country 97.3, good morning. Now listen, have you ever found yourself becoming attracted to something that's supposed to be off-putting? Like, I don't know, the smell of gasoline or something. Well, mosquitoes apparently can relate. This is fantastic. Yes, we have learned that now mosquitoes can become attracted to DEET, one of the most common repellents. I know. Anyway, it still works for now, experts say, but they also say that overusing it can make it less effective. So I guess be careful about your mosquito control. I don't know, you guys. A look at the forecast. It looks like some sunshine with a high near 90 today. Still clear tonight, a low of 70 tomorrow. A lot like today, some sunshine with a high near 90.
1: Don't have to leave this town to see the world, 'cause it's something that I gotta do. I don't wanna look back in 30.

0: I know this sounds crazy. Believe me, I know it.
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5: A 48-year-old man in Pennsylvania named Eric Persia came home after drinking all night, and his wife was not happy. She told him their marriage was over, they yelled at each other, and he said, quote, "If it's over, I'll tear the house down." Well, he then went outside, climbed into an excavator, and began tearing into the house while his wife and two daughters were still inside. The wife called 911 and the police showed up before anyone could get hurt, but the damage to the house was significant. A big chunk of the roof was torn down, and experts say the structural integrity is in question.
6: Oh my gosh.
5: Eric is now facing several charges, including causing a catastrophe, reckless endangerment, and disorderly conduct.
6: Alrighty.
5: Speaking of using an excavator to wreck your own home, Brandon was telling me earlier the two words that can wreck a man's life.
6: All right.
5: I do.
6: No, I did not say that.
5: And there's even more proof that people are crazy.
7: Stuttgart, DeWitt, all of Arkansas County. 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
9: Hi, everyone. Bright sunny skies and hot temperatures. Our high today will be 93. Our heat index this afternoon, a little closer to 100 degrees. Tonight, we've got a few scattered showers and thunderstorms that will be popping up with a low closer to 70. Tomorrow for Tuesday will be partly sunny and cooler with a high of 83 degrees. And then for Wednesday, we've got bright sunshine with high a little closer to 80. From the Arkansas Now Weather Center, I'm meteorologist Laura Huckabee.
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2: Here is this hour's news from the EAB Newsroom. The city of Hazen will host its 23rd annual Mammoth Pond Fishing Derby this Saturday, June 6th, at Mammoth Pond Park. The free event runs from 10 a.m. to 1 p.m. for children ages 15 and younger, with prizes and refreshments provided. Participants should bring their own fishing pole and bait. The Grand Prairie Farmers Market kicks off this Saturday in Stuttgart and will continue every Saturday through September 26th. The market will be open from 8:30 a.m. to noon at the Chamber Pavilion on South Main Street. Arkansas Department of Human Services officials said the agency will require all summer EBT recipients to reset their PIN numbers that are associated with their cards. The move is in response to reports of theft of benefits from out-of-state scammers. Arkansas residents can now add their driver's license or state ID to Apple Wallet and use it at participating TSA checkpoints and other participating locations. Officials say mobile IDs are not yet accepted everywhere, so residents should continue carrying their physical identification cards. The Arkansas Game and Fish Commission and Arkansas Game and Fish Foundation will honor the 2026 class of inductees to the Arkansas Outdoor Hall of Fame during the 35th annual banquet on August 29th in Little Rock. The event serves as a major fundraiser for conservation efforts. From the EAB Newsroom, I'm Kelly Conley.
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2: Here is this hour's headlines from the Arkansas Now newsroom. The University of Arkansas has named Kathleen Guzman interim dean of its School of Law more than 4 months after the university controversially withdrew a previous dean candidate's offer. Guzman, a longtime leader at the University of Oklahoma College of Law, will begin the role on July 1st. Arkansas residents can now add their driver's license or state ID to Apple Wallet and use it at participating TSA checkpoints and other participating locations. Officials say mobile IDs are not yet accepted everywhere, so residents should continue carrying their physical identification cards. The Arkansas Capitol Arts and Grounds Commission approved a new living wall design for the Monument to the Unborn, moving the project forward at the state capitol. Arkansas lawmakers authorized the memorial through legislation to commemorate children aborted during the Roe v. Wade era. From the Arkansas Now newsroom, I'm Kelly Conley.
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2: Here is this hour's news from the EAB Newsroom. The city of Hazen will host its 23rd annual Mammoth Pond Fishing Derby this Saturday, June 6th, at Mammoth Pond Park. The free event runs from 10 a.m. to 1 p.m. for children ages 15 and younger, with prizes and refreshments provided. Participants should bring their own fishing pole and bait. The Grand Prairie Farmers Market kicks off this Saturday in Stuttgart and will continue every Saturday through September 26th. The market will be open from 8:30 a.m. to noon at the Chamber Pavilion on South Main Street. Arkansas Department of Human Services officials said the agency will require all summer EBT recipients to reset their PIN numbers that are associated with their cards. The move is in response to reports of theft of benefits from out-of-state scammers. Arkansas residents can now add their driver's license or state ID to Apple Wallet and use it at participating TSA checkpoints and other participating locations. Officials say mobile IDs are not yet accepted everywhere, so residents should continue carrying their physical identification cards. The Arkansas Game and Fish Commission and Arkansas Game and Fish Foundation will honor the 2026 class of inductees to the Arkansas Outdoor Hall of Fame during the 35th annual banquet on August 29th in Little Rock. The event serves as a major fundraiser for conservation efforts. From the EAB Newsroom, I'm Kelly Conley.
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2: Here is this hour's news from the EAB Newsroom. The city of Hazen will host its 23rd annual Mammoth Pond Fishing Derby this Saturday, June 6th, at Mammoth Pond Park. The free event runs from 10 a.m. to 1 p.m. for children ages 15 and younger, with prizes and refreshments provided. Participants should bring their own fishing pole and bait. The Grand Prairie Farmers Market kicks off this Saturday in Stuttgart and will continue every Saturday through September 26th. The market will be open from 8:30 a.m. to noon at the Chamber Pavilion on South Main Street. Arkansas Department of Human Services officials said the agency will require all summer EBT recipients to reset their PIN numbers that are associated with their cards. The move is in response to reports of theft of benefits from out-of-state scammers. Arkansas residents can now add their driver's license or state ID to Apple Wallet and use it at participating TSA checkpoints and other participating locations. Officials say mobile IDs are not yet accepted everywhere, so residents should continue carrying their physical identification cards. The Arkansas Game and Fish Commission and Arkansas Game and Fish Foundation will honor the 2026 class of inductees to the Arkansas Outdoor Hall of Fame during the 35th annual banquet on August 29th in Little Rock. The event serves as a major fundraiser for conservation efforts. From the EAB Newsroom, I'm Kelly Conley.
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12: ABC News, I'm Wayne Cabot. Oil prices rising as a U.S.-Iran deal proves elusive. Crude has been up 2% and more after falling much of last week when President Trump said that a deal was close, but he also says he is in no rush. Israel making its deepest push in decades deep into the territory of its enemy neighbor. ABC's Ian Pannell reports.
13: The IDF taking control of a 12th century crusader castle in southern Lebanon. Israeli flag raised atop Beaufort Castle. This is the deepest Israeli forces have been inside Lebanon in 26 years. The IDF saying it's rooting out Iranian-backed militia Hezbollah inside Lebanon.
12: It is not a cure, but it's a pill that seems to help people with advanced pancreatic cancer survive nearly twice as long. It blocks a mutated protein that feeds tumors in 90% of pancreatic cancer cases. Once in a blue moon is now. The full moon, the last day of May, the second in a month, may seem a little tinier because it is. This is ABC News.
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16: Here is this hour's news from the EAB Newsroom. The city of Hazen will host its 23rd annual Mammoth Pond Fishing Derby this Saturday, June 6th, at Mammoth Pond Park. The free event runs from 10 a.m. to 1 p.m. for children ages 15 and younger, with prizes and refreshments provided. Participants should bring their own fishing pole and bait. The Grand Prairie Farmers Market kicks off this Saturday in Stuttgart and will continue every Saturday through September 26th. The market will be open from 8:30 a.m. to noon at the Chamber Pavilion on South Main Street. Arkansas Department of Human Services officials said the agency will require all summer EBT recipients to reset their PIN numbers that are associated with their cards. The move is in response to reports of theft of benefits from out-of-state scammers. Arkansas residents can now add their driver's license or state ID to Apple Wallet and use it at participating TSA checkpoints and other participating locations. Officials say mobile IDs are not yet accepted everywhere, so residents should continue carrying their physical identification cards. The Arkansas Game and Fish Commission and Arkansas Game and Fish Foundation will honor the 2026 class of inductees to the Arkansas Outdoor Hall of Fame during the 35th annual banquet on August 29th in Little Rock. The event serves as a major fundraiser for conservation efforts. From the EAB Newsroom, I'm Kelly Conley.
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2: ABC News, I'm Wayne Cabot. Oil prices rising as a U.S.-Iran deal proves elusive. Crude has been up 2% and more after falling much of last week when President Trump said that a deal was close, but he also says he is in no rush. Israel making its deepest push in decades deep into the territory of its enemy neighbor. ABC's Ian Pannell reports.
3: The IDF taking control of a 12th century crusader castle in southern Lebanon. Israeli flag raised atop Beaufort Castle. This is the deepest Israeli forces have been inside Lebanon in 26 years. The IDF saying it's rooting out Iranian-backed militia Hezbollah inside Lebanon.
2: It is not a cure, but it's a pill that seems to help people with advanced pancreatic cancer survive nearly twice as long. It blocks a mutated protein that feeds tumors in 90% of pancreatic cancer cases. Once in a blue moon is now. The full moon, the last day of May, the second in a month, may seem a little tinier because it is. This is ABC News.
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6: Here is this hour's news. From the EAB Newsroom, the city of Hazen will host its 23rd annual Mammoth Pond Fishing Derby this Saturday, June 6th, at Mammoth Pond Park. The free event runs from 10 a.m. to 1 p.m. for children ages 15 and younger, with prizes and refreshments provided. Participants should bring their own fishing pole and bait. The Grand Prairie Farmers Market kicks off this Saturday in Stuttgart and will continue every Saturday through September 26th. The market will be open from 8:30 a.m. to noon at the Chamber Pavilion on South Main Street. Arkansas Department of Human Services officials said the agency will require all summer EBT recipients to reset their PIN numbers that are associated with their cards. The move is in response to reports of theft of benefits from out-of-state scammers. Arkansas residents can now add their driver's license or state ID to Apple Wallet and use it at participating TSA checkpoints and other participating locations. Officials say mobile IDs are not yet accepted everywhere, so residents should continue carrying their physical identification cards. The Arkansas Game and Fish Commission and Arkansas Game and Fish Foundation will honor the 2026 class of inductees to the Arkansas Outdoor Hall of Fame during the 35th annual banquet on August 29th in Little Rock. The event serves as a major fundraiser for conservation efforts. From the EAB Newsroom, I'm Kelly Conley.
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7: Mostly sunny with a high near 90 today. It looks like still a chance of showers tonight with a low of 70. Your Tuesday, partly sunny with a high near 80. That's your forecast from your EAB Weather Center.
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1: Here's this hour's headlines from the Arkansas Now Newsroom. A former law professor at the University of Arkansas at Little Rock is suing the school, its chancellor and dean, and Arkansas Attorney General Tim Griffin, claiming they violated her First Amendment rights after university officials fired her over social media posts about the assassination of Charlie Kirk. Felicia Branch argues that university officials unlawfully punished her for protected speech and that Griffin's public call for her firing contributed to the university's action. The Arkansas Game and Fish Commission and Arkansas Game and Fish Foundation will honor the 2026 class of inductees to the Arkansas Outdoor Hall of Fame during the 35th annual banquet on August 29th in Little Rock. The event serves as a major fundraiser supporting conservation efforts. From the Arkansas Now Newsroom, I'm Aaron Thomas.
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1: 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From the EAB Weather Center.
2: Mostly sunny with a high near 90 today. It looks like still a chance of showers tonight with a low of 70. Your Tuesday partly sunny with a high near 80. That's your forecast from your EAB Weather Center.
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2: ABC News, I'm Michelle Franzen. In a new social media post, President Trump says he spoke with Israel's leader and Hezbollah mediators, and both have agreed to pause fighting. It comes after Iran media says Iranian leaders were suspending talks with the U.S., claiming Israel was violating the ceasefire deal. ABC's Tom Sufi Burridge says Iran is also vowing to step up the blockade at the Strait of Hormuz.
3: Despite all of the pressure, the Iranians are still maintaining that they want something out of this negotiation, that they're not just willing to give up their nuclear program wholesale. That seems to be the case, and that is what President Trump wants.
2: Hundreds of demonstrators taking to the streets of Nanyuki in central Kenya today, protesting plans to establish a U.S. Ebola quarantine facility at a nearby military base. Demonstrators argue it could raise the risk for local residents. Health officials say there are no suspected cases of Ebola outside Central Africa. On Wall Street, oil prices have surged again. Tensions remain between the U.S. and Iran. This is ABC News.
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5: Here is this hour's news from the EAB Newsroom. The City of Hazen will host its 23rd annual Mammoth Pond Fishing Derby this Saturday, June 6th at Mammoth Pond Park. The free event runs from 10 a.m. to 1 p.m. for children ages 15 and younger, with prizes and refreshments provided. Participants should bring their own fishing pole and bait. The Grand Prairie Farmers Market kicks off this Saturday in Stuttgart and will continue every Saturday through September 26th. The market will be open from 8:30 a.m. to noon at the Chamber Pavilion on South Main Street. Arkansas Department of Human Services officials said the agency will require all summer EBT recipients to reset their PIN numbers that are associated with their cards. The move is in response to reports of theft of benefits from out-of-state scammers. Arkansas residents can now add their driver's license or state ID to Apple Wallet and use it at participating TSA checkpoints and other participating locations. Officials say mobile IDs are not yet accepted everywhere, so residents should continue carrying their physical identification cards. The Arkansas Game and Fish Commission and Arkansas Game and Fish Foundation will honor the 2026 class of inductees to the Arkansas Outdoor Hall of Fame during the 35th annual banquet on August 29th in Little Rock. The event serves as a major fundraiser for conservation efforts. From the EAB Newsroom, I'm Kelly Conley.
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0: 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From the EAB Weather Center.
7: Mostly sunny with a high near 90 today. It looks like still a chance of showers tonight with a low of 70. Your Tuesday partly sunny with a high near 80. That's your forecast from your EAB Weather Center.
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7: 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From the EAB Weather Center.
8: Mostly sunny with a high near 90 today. It looks like still a chance of showers tonight with a low of 70. Your Tuesday partly sunny with a high near 80. That's your forecast from your EAB Weather Center.
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1: Cotton prices up, other crops down. Hello, I'm Scotty Woodson on the EAB Ag Network with your EAB Market Countdown. July corn at 444 down 2 3/4, with September corn at 452 and 3/4 down 3. July soybeans 1180 and 3/4 down 6, with August soybeans 1185 down 5 1/4. July wheat at 608 and 3/4 down 1 3/4, with September wheat at 621 and 1/4 down 2 1/4. July cotton at 76.64 up 49. October cotton at 78.73 up 58. July rice at 1250 down 10 1/2, with September rice at 1287 down 11 1/2. Moving on to livestock now. June live cattle at 249, even up 75. August live cattle at 240.60, up 155. August feeder cattle at 351.55, up 312 1/2. September feeder cattle at 348.67 1/2, up 332 1/2. June lane hogs at 95.02 1/2, down 82 1/2, with July hogs at 99.85, up 35. That's your EAB Market Countdown, and I'm Scotty Woodson.

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2: Here is this hour's news from the EAB Newsroom. The city of Hazen will host its 23rd annual Mammoth Pond Fishing Derby this Saturday, June 6th, at Mammoth Pond Park. The free event runs from 10 a.m. to 1 p.m. for children ages 15 and younger, with prizes and refreshments provided. Participants should bring their own fishing pole and bait. The Grand Prairie Farmers Market kicks off this Saturday in Stuttgart and will continue every Saturday through September 26th. The market will be open from 8:30 a.m. to noon at the Chamber Pavilion on South Main Street. Arkansas Department of Human Services officials said the agency will require all summer EBT recipients to reset their PIN numbers that are associated with their cards. The move is in response to reports of theft of benefits from out-of-state scammers. Arkansas residents can now add their driver's license or state ID to Apple Wallet and use it at participating TSA checkpoints and other participating locations. Officials say mobile IDs are not yet accepted everywhere, so residents should continue carrying their physical identification cards. The Arkansas Game and Fish Commission and Arkansas Game and Fish Foundation will honor the 2026 class of inductees to the Arkansas Outdoor Hall of Fame during the 35th annual banquet on August 29th in Little Rock. The event serves as a major fundraiser for conservation efforts. From the EAB Newsroom, I'm Kelly Conley.
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3: Mostly sunny with a high near 90 today. It looks like still a chance of showers tonight with a low of 70. Your Tuesday partly sunny with a high near 80. That's your forecast from your EAB Weather Center.
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1: Here's this hour's headlines from the Arkansas Now newsroom. A former law professor at the University of Arkansas at Little Rock is suing the school, its chancellor and dean, and Arkansas Attorney General Tim Griffin, claiming they violated her First Amendment rights after university officials fired her over social media posts about the assassination of Charlie Kirk. Felicia Branch argues that university officials unlawfully punished her for protected speech and that Griffin's public call for her firing contributed to the university's action. The Arkansas Game and Fish Commission and Arkansas Game and Fish Foundation will honor the 2026 class of inductees to the Arkansas Outdoor Hall of Fame during the 35th annual banquet on August 29th in Little Rock. The event serves as a major fundraiser supporting conservation efforts. From the Arkansas Now newsroom, I'm Aaron Thomas.
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5: Your weather every 20 minutes guaranteed from the EAB Weather Center.
6: Mostly sunny with a high near 90 today. It looks like still a chance of showers tonight with a low of 70. Your Tuesday partly sunny with a high near 80. That's your forecast from your EAB Weather Center.
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3: 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Hello, I'm Scotty Woodson on the EAB Ag Network with your EAB Market Recap. July corn of 444 down 2 3/4, with September corn of 452 and 3/4 down 3. July soybeans 1180 and 3/4 down 6, with August soybeans 1185 down 5 1/4. July wheat at 608 and 3/4 down 1 3/4, with September wheat at 621 and 1/4 down 2 1/4. July cotton at 76.64 up 49. October cotton at 78.73 up 58. July rice at 1250 down 10 1/2, with September rice at 1287 down 11 1/2. Moving on to livestock now, June live cattle at 249, even up 75. August live cattle at 240.60, up 155. August feeder cattle at 351.55, up 312 1/2. September feeder cattle at 348.67 1/2, up 332 1/2. June lane hogs at 95.02 1/2, down 82 1/2, with July hogs at 99.85, up 35. That's your EAB Market Recap, and I'm Scotty Woodson. Have a great day.
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10: Mostly sunny with a high near 90 today. It looks like still a chance of showers tonight with a low of 70. Your Tuesday partly sunny with a high near 80. That's your forecast from your EAB Weather Center.
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2: Here is this hour's news from the EAB Newsroom. The city of Hazen will host its 23rd annual Mammoth Pond Fishing Derby this Saturday, June 6th, at Mammoth Pond Park. The free event runs from 10 a.m. to 1 p.m. for children ages 15 and younger, with prizes and refreshments provided. Participants should bring their own fishing pole and bait. The Grand Prairie Farmers Market kicks off this Saturday in Stuttgart and will continue every Saturday through September 26th. The market will be open from 8:30 a.m. to noon at the Chamber Pavilion on South Main Street. Arkansas Department of Human Services officials said the agency will require all summer EBT recipients to reset their PIN numbers that are associated with their cards. The move is in response to reports of theft of benefits from out-of-state scammers. Arkansas residents can now add their driver's license or state ID to Apple Wallet and use it at participating TSA checkpoints and other participating locations. Officials say mobile IDs are not yet accepted everywhere, so residents should continue carrying their physical identification cards. The Arkansas Game and Fish Commission and Arkansas Game and Fish Foundation will honor the 2026 class of inductees to the Arkansas Outdoor Hall of Fame during the 35th annual banquet on August 29th in Little Rock. The event serves as a major fundraiser for conservation efforts. From the EAB Newsroom, I'm Kelly Conley.
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1: Here's this hour's headlines from the Arkansas Now newsroom. Authorities in Sheridan confirmed that two men survived a small plane crash Sunday afternoon. Officials with the Sheridan Volunteer Fire Department said they responded to the crash with Arkansas State Police around 4:30 p.m. on Sunday. An official with the Sheridan Municipal Airport says they believe the pilot lost power during the flight, causing it to crash along Highway 270, just 4 miles east of Sheridan. Two men were on the plane but did not have any serious injuries. The Federal Aviation Administration is investigating the crash. And hundreds of family members, friends, and community members gathered Saturday evening for a prayer vigil honoring 18-year-old Bryant High School graduate Jacoby Green, who was shot and killed Wednesday while walking in his neighborhood. And the Arkansas Scholarship Lottery is warning of a scam. They say a caller is posing as a lottery representative and offering winning $1 million tickets to random phone numbers. From the Arkansas Now newsroom, I'm Hannah Campbell.
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5: 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From the EAB Weather Center.
6: A severe thunderstorm watch in effect for this evening with a 50-50 chance of showers and thunderstorms, a low of 72. Sunshine and 84 for tomorrow, clear and 62 tomorrow night. That's forecast from the EAB Weather Center.
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2: Here is this hour's news from the EAB Newsroom. The city of Hazen will host its 23rd annual Mammoth Pond Fishing Derby this Saturday, June 6th, at Mammoth Pond Park. The free event runs from 10 a.m. to 1 p.m. for children ages 15 and younger, with prizes and refreshments provided. Participants should bring their own fishing pole and bait. The Grand Prairie Farmers Market kicks off this Saturday in Stuttgart and will continue every Saturday through September 26th. The market will be open from 8:30 a.m. to noon at the Chamber Pavilion on South Main Street. Arkansas Department of Human Services officials said the agency will require all summer EBT recipients to reset their PIN numbers that are associated with their cards. The move is in response to reports of theft of benefits from out-of-state scammers. Arkansas residents can now add their driver's license or state ID to Apple Wallet and use it at participating TSA checkpoints and other participating locations. Officials say mobile IDs are not yet accepted everywhere, so residents should continue carrying their physical identification cards. The Arkansas Game and Fish Commission and Arkansas Game and Fish Foundation will honor the 2026 class of inductees to the Arkansas Outdoor Hall of Fame during the 35th annual banquet on August 29th in Little Rock. The event serves as a major fundraiser for conservation efforts. From the EAB Newsroom, I'm Kelly Conley.
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0: Your weather every 20 minutes guaranteed from the EAB Weather Center.
4: A 50-50 chance of showers and thunderstorms for this evening, otherwise mostly cloudy with a low of 72. Sunshine in 84 for tomorrow, clear in 62 tomorrow night. That's forecast from the EAB Weather Center.
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4: A 50-50 chance of showers and thunderstorms for this evening. Otherwise, mostly cloudy with a low of 72. Sunshine and 84 for tomorrow. Clear and 62 tomorrow night. That's forecast from the EAB Weather Center.
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1: Here's this hour's headlines from the Arkansas Now Newsroom. Authorities in Sheridan confirm that two men survived a small plane crash Sunday afternoon. Officials with the Sheridan Volunteer Fire Department say they responded to the crash with Arkansas State Police around 4:30 p.m. on Sunday. An official with the Sheridan Municipal Airport says they believe the pilot lost power during the flight, causing it to crash along Highway 270. And Governor Sarah Huckabee Sanders has approved more than $439,000 to support recovery efforts from severe storms and flooding that hit parts of the state in January 2024. The funding will help residents and public entities recover losses caused by the disaster. And gas prices have dipped slightly in Arkansas. AAA officials reported Sunday that the average cost for a regular gallon of gas in the natural state was $3.95, down 13 cents from last week. From the Arkansas Now Newsroom, I'm Hannah Campbell.
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8: This weather brought to you by Durden Heating, Cooling, and Electrical in Stuttgart. A severe thunderstorm watch in effect for this evening with a 50-50 chance of showers and thunderstorms, a low of 72. Sunshine and 84 for tomorrow, clear and 62 tomorrow night. That's forecast from the EAB Weather Center.
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2: Here is this hour's news from the EAB Newsroom. The city of Hazen will host its 23rd annual Mammoth Pond Fishing Derby this Saturday, June 6th, at Mammoth Pond Park. 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Participants should bring their own fishing pole and bait. The Grand Prairie Farmers Market kicks off this Saturday in Stuttgart and will continue every Saturday through September 26th. The market will be open from 8:30 a.m. to noon at the Chamber Pavilion on South Main Street. Arkansas Department of Human Services officials said the agency will require all summer EBT recipients to reset their PIN numbers that are associated with their cards. The move is in response to reports of theft of benefits from out-of-state scammers. Arkansas residents can now add their driver's license or state ID to Apple Wallet and use it at participating TSA checkpoints and other participating locations. Officials say mobile IDs are not yet accepted everywhere, so residents should continue carrying their physical identification cards. The Arkansas Game and Fish Commission and Arkansas Game and Fish Foundation will honor the 2026 class of inductees to the Arkansas Outdoor Hall of Fame during the 35th annual banquet on August 29th in Little Rock. The event serves as a major fundraiser for conservation efforts. From the EAB Newsroom, I'm Kelly Conley.
3: 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And have you been feeling more like this? Then it's time to take care of you. It's time to find your calm at The Method by the Katie Shack, where everything you loved is still here, plus even more to help you restore, revive, rejuvenate, and relax. 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
4: A 50-50 chance of showers and thunderstorms for this evening, otherwise mostly cloudy with a low of 72. Sunshine and 84 for tomorrow, clear and 62 tomorrow night. That's forecast from the EAB Weather Center.
5: Wings over the prairie? Sure. How about country over the prairie? That's us, Country 97.3.

Pots Farm was a place to go. Load a truck up, hit the dirt road. Jump the barbed wire, spread the word. Light the bonfire and call the girls. King in the can and the Marlboro man. Jack and Jim were a few good men. Where you learn how to kiss and cuss and fight too. Better watch out for the boys in blue. And all this small town, he said, she said. Ain't it funny how rumors spread? Like I know something y'all don't know. Man, that talk is getting old. You better mind your business, man. Watch your mouth. Before I have to knock that loud mouth out. I'm tired of talking, man. Y'all ain't listening. Them old dirt

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7: A 50-50 chance of showers and thunderstorms for this evening, otherwise mostly cloudy with a low of 72. Sunshine in 84 for tomorrow, clear in 62 tomorrow night. That's forecast from the EAB Weather Center.
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2: Here's this hour's headlines from the Arkansas Now Newsroom. Authorities in Sheridan confirm that two men survived a small plane crash Sunday afternoon. Officials with the Sheridan Volunteer Fire Department say they responded to the crash with Arkansas State Police around 4:30 p.m. on Sunday. An official with the Sheridan Municipal Airport says they believe the pilot lost power during the flight, causing it to crash along Highway 270. And Governor Sarah Huckabee Sanders officially proclaimed June 2026 as Fidelity Month. Her proclamation encourages residents to reflect on commitments to faith, family, community, and country. And the Arkansas Game and Fish Commission and Arkansas Game and Fish Foundation will honor the 2026 class of inductees to the Arkansas Outdoor Hall of Fame during the 35th annual banquet on August 29th in Little Rock. The event serves as a major fundraiser supporting conservation efforts. From the Arkansas Now Newsroom, I'm Hannah Campbell.
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7: A 50-50 chance of showers and thunderstorms for this evening. Otherwise, mostly cloudy with a low of 72. Sunshine and 84 for tomorrow. Clear and 62 tomorrow night. That's forecast from the EAB Weather Center.
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